Did I disappoint you? Or leave a bad taste in your mouth? You act like

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The awful truth is awful sad. I must admit,

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1: 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We're the Sharp Tiger.

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We should be together, don't stand in the rain. That's not cool, that's not cool anymore.

Cause I gotta have faith. 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Cause I gotta have faith. Zeppelin 106,7.